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0: Able 98.1, right now traffic.
1: Good afternoon. We are seeing a fair amount of traffic and slowing right now from 580 North, right about Mill Street through the Bowl and out to Panther Valley. Still seeing that same slowdown both directions up on North McCarran between Sullivan and Rock Boulevard, 80 westbound between USA Parkway and the Nugget Resort. We've still got some slowdown northbound South McCarran between Greg Street and Nugget Avenue. 580 North now seeing some slowdown between South Meadows and Moana Lane and 580 South at Moana. From the Right Now Traffic Center, I'm Kristen Snow.

0: K-Bolt 98.1, New Megan Maroney. Medicine, the name of that one. Going on 10 past 5. Commute's on. Careful out there. Let's not get into a fender bender on the way home, shall we? We've still got mostly sunny skies, 90 degrees. It's a warm one. I think this is the hottest we've had so far. And hopefully you've got oven mitts in the car. That way you can hold on to the steering wheel while you're driving home. Got my fingers crossed for you. All right, here we go. Question of the day. What food, when you were a kid, did you eat raw? Getting some good ones. Of course, when it comes to women, every second one is cookie dough. We did the cookie dough to death. Something other than cookie dough. 800-0981. Yes, Cable, you're on.
1: Hey, JJ. This is Ginny. I've called her before. I just wanted to let you know that as a kid, my mother never cooked the vegetable. We were given a raw vegetable. That would be broccoli, carrot, green beans, or anything else, raw, every night. But I never had a cooked vegetable until I think we went to a restaurant one time, and they asked me what kind of vegetable I wanted. And I think it was broccoli, and I asked my mother, why does this look so funny? And she said, because you always eat it raw.
0: Yeah, okay. Now, you're a grown adult. What did that tell you when you ate all your vegetables raw?
1: My mother was lazy.
0: Close. Your mother didn't know how to cook.
1: Really? Honest to God.
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3: Well, good evening. We are still seeing a fair amount of traffic right now. 580 North right through the Bull on into Panther Valley with a motorist assist right now at Clearacre. That is contributing to some slowdown between Clearacre and the Spaghetti Bowl if you're heading northbound. Both directions, North McCarran right now between El Rancho and Pyramid Way. 580 South at Moana, northbound 580 between South Virginia Street and Moana. Got some heavy traffic still northbound South McCarran between Greg and Nugget and westbound 80 in areas between USA Parkway and Vista Boulevard. From the Right Now Traffic Center, I'm Kristen Snow.
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17: I am Chief Meteorologist Jeff Thompson in the Cold 08 First Alert Weather Center. Mostly clear overnight and mild. Will dip into the mid-50s. Pretty warm on Wednesday, becoming breezy by afternoon. Look for a high in Reno Sparks, 88 degrees.
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1: Good evening. We are continuing to see traffic picking up if you're traveling out to the North Valleys right now between Mill Street through the Spaghetti Bowl right on out to now Golden Valley. Got some heavy traffic both directions up on North McCarran between 395 and Pyramid Way. I-80 East now seeing a bit of a slowdown between the Spaghetti Bowl and the Nugget Resort. 580 North between South Meadows and Moana Lane. Heavy traffic northbound South McCarran between Gregg Street and Nugget Avenue and westbound 80 between USA and Lockwood. From the Right Now Traffic Center, I'm Kristen Snow.

0: 98.1. By the way, we'll be announcing two more acts next week for the Dylan Scott concert coming up June 17th. Ooh, the KBUL kickoff concert. It's almost here. You know where to get tickets. Get them while you can. Here's Riley Green on The Bull.
1: If you showed up, I wouldn't let you in.

0: K-Bull 98.1, Riley Green right there. Speaking of which, got a little story for you next hour about Riley, and it has to do with The Voice. We'll talk about that later on. Right now, though, we got about 22 before 6 o'clock. Commute's still in full swing. I can't wait till I get off, because that's when traffic is usually the heaviest. Oh, I hate going northbound on 395. I'm telling you! I know, you didn't tune in to hear me complain about traffic. You would laugh. It's been a hard day. Well, let's do it. Talking about what food you used to eat raw as a kid. Remember the good old days you didn't know any better? Now you do. Let's take another call. Yes, Cable, go ahead.
1: I ate steak raw as a child.
0: You ate your meat raw?
1: Yes, sir.
0: What were you, some kind of cave kid?
1: I was too hungry.
0: I know not how to make fire to cook steak. Me eat raw. Wow. Did your parents ever catch you doing that?
1: Oh, yeah.
0: Oh, yeah. What'd they tell you?
1: Well, my mom would say put a little salt on it first.
0: Yeah, yeah. And then she said something like, well, I guess we got to take him down to the doctor again to get him dewormed.
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3: Good evening. We are still seeing some slowdown if you're traveling out to those North Valleys between 580 North Mill Street all the way out to Golden Valley. Still up on North McCarran both directions between El Rancho and Rock Boulevard. Heavy traffic still northbound South McCarran between Greg and Nugget, I-80 East near the Nugget Resort, 580 North. A little bit of slow and go in a few different areas between South Meadows and Moana Lane, and westbound 80 between USA Parkway and Lockwood. From the Right Now Traffic Center, I'm Kristen.
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0: Recruiter K Bull 98.1. Wow, You guys are burning up the phone lines with this question of the day. We're talking about that gross food you ate as a kid. And it was gross because it was raw. You didn't know any better. Come on. Give me something really gross with this call. Yes, you're on. Surprise me.
16: I don't know if it was stupid, but I used to like opening up the package of like Top Ramen, like crushing it and putting in the seasoning and just eating it raw like that.
0: Ew.
16: But it was crunchy and you haven't even tried it.
0: I don't need to. There are nutritionists cringing at what you just said. You do know that stuff like that expands because there's no water in it. So when you eat that, it just, that's the worst thing you can do to your digestive tract. And you're still alive.
16: I don't do it now.
0: Well, I certainly hope not.
16: Well, what did you do?
0: Well, I certainly didn't eat Top Ramen dry, that's for sure.
16: Oh, come on. There's worse things like raw meat.
0: That was my last caller.
16: I know. The raw meat was that was bad.
0: Yeah, women are dumb, really, but they're not as dumb as men. Am I right?
16: I'm not going to answer that, but...
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Boy, my drinking habits have changed over the last 30 years. I have gone from tequila to Pellegrino. Ouch, how the mighty have fallen. Here's Zach.

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When it comes to the rodeo, nobody messes with this bull.

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0: Riley Green on playing college football in his hometown for Jacksonville State University.
1: Playing football in college probably taught me some accountability, you know, as an 18-year-old kid, having to, you know, make yourself get up and go to class and go to practice as opposed to your parents, you know, making you do it, you know, and having a country music career is kind of the same way. You know, nobody's making you go to these shows and show up at these early mornings and traveling like I am. It's kind of like you can have a career as big as you want to, as you know, if you're

0: That was Riley Green, Think As You Drunk. 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
1: K-Bold 98.1 has another free ticket window this Thursday. Your chance to win Extreme Bold tickets. That's Thursday, June 18th. We'll do it between 9 and 5, 20 past the hour. When you hear your cue to call, be the right caller, and they are yours. New John Party now on the

0: K-Bull 98.1. You tell him, John, Mr. Party right there. Does it pass 6 o'clock with JJ? Commute still on. We've dropped a few degrees. It's now mostly sunny, 84. Had a high of about 90. And before I go any further, can I just pat everybody on the back? I have the best listening audience in Northern Nevada. I'm just happy everybody's having a good time. We're calling up, talking smack, question of the day, all that good stuff. Puts a smile on your face. At least for me. I don't know about you. All right, let's wrap things up. Question of the day. Boy, this just took over the whole show. Who knew? We're talking about the foods you ate that were raw when you were a kid. Didn't know any better. Me, regular old spaghetti. You know, the straight spaghetti. I like the way it crunched. You don't have to cook it up for me. I like it that way. How about you? What did you eat raw? One last call. This one here? Okay. K-Bull, JJ, go ahead.
1: When I was young, I ate Walla Walla sweet onions raw. I drank milk with it.
0: Ooh, and you didn't have anything to wash it down with?
1: The milk. It was so good. My son now eats garlic with milk.
0: What is wrong with your family? It seems to be inherited.
1: Well, garlic and milk is basically, you know, an Alfredo sauce.
0: Why cook it? Eat one, drink the other, ta-da!
1: He loved it. He loves it. Anyway, just thought I'd let you know about onions.
0: Yeah. The surprise candidate, though, is the milk.
1: You don't get heartburn if you have the milk with it.
0: Okay, touche. You win this one.
1: Okay. Bye-bye, JJ.
2: K-Bull 98.1, right now traffic.
3: Good evening. We are still seeing some slowdown if you're traveling out to those North Valleys between 580 North Mill Street all the way out to Golden Valley. Still up on North McCarran both directions between El Rancho and Rock Boulevard. Heavy traffic still northbound South McCarran between Greg and Nugget, I-80 East near the Nugget Resort, 580 North. A little bit of slow and go in a few different areas between South Meadows and Moana Lane. And westbound 80 between USA Parkway and Lockwood. From the Right Now Traffic Center, I'm Kristen.
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19: A better life with Dr. Sanjay Gupta.
20: Slowly but surely, AI is seeping its way into every corner of our lives. One area perhaps I didn't expect is diet advice. A new study out of Turkey found that chatbots are recommending to teen boys and girls that they restrict their daily calories to dangerously low levels and eat a balance of nutrients that are kind of out of whack. Remember, teenagers are growing, one pediatrician told us. If they aren't getting enough nutrition, it can really stunt their growth on a number of levels. And in extreme cases, it can lead to significant health consequences. Large language models, LLMs, they are designed to agree with you. So if you're looking to lose weight, they're going to push you pretty hard in that direction. They also sometimes don't know how to tell the difference between good information and bad information. And you know who does? Your doctor. I'm Dr. Sanjay Gupta, helping you live a better life.
17: Hi, I'm Chief Meteorologist Jeff Thompson in the Colo 8 First Alert Weather Center. Mostly clear overnight and mild. We'll dip into the mid-50s. Pretty warm on Wednesday, becoming breezy by afternoon. Look for a high in Reno, Sparks, 88 degrees.

Cable 98.1. By now, I think we all know who did that 2003 song. It's 5 o'clock somewhere. Of course, Alan Jackson and Jimmy Buffett. Do you know who passed on the song and it was a natural for him? Kenny Chesney. I just found that out today. Here's Bailey Zimmerman on The Bull.

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0: K-Bull 98.1, time for me to skedaddle. J.J. Christie saying, have yourself a great Tuesday evening. 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

For the day, the shortest commercial flight in the world is in Scotland. It's between two of their islands, and it lasts about 80 seconds. I would kill to have an 80-second commute. I'll leave you with Ellen Langley right now on the Bull Station.

Country Nights Live, it's Bev. I hope you are having a wonderful Tuesday. I know we're still in the front half of the work week, but you got this. Maybe I'm talking to myself, too. We've got a big week in Nashville at CMA Fest. Going to be talking to a lot of country artists along with you. Right now, let's play you Megan Maroney, Beautiful Things.

0: beautiful things. It's Megan Maroney on Country Nights Live. She has written a ton of songs at this point, but when did she write her first?
1: I wrote my first song when I was 19 years old. I was a freshman at the University of Georgia, and Chase Rice, he had met me at a sorority event because I was an opener for John Langston, even though it was just me playing three like Miranda Lambert songs probably, just because they didn't have a budget to pay me, but I was in the sorority, so they're like, you go get up there and do something. So he met me through that and was like, you know, I'm playing at the Georgia Theater next month. It's not sold out yet. I'll add you to the bill if you bring all these girls, but you have to write your like a first original song and perform it, because don't just come and play covers. So I was like, okay, I have a month to write it. So I wrote my first song called Stay a Memory, and I performed it. And it's obviously, I didn't put it out, but maybe one day I'll like tease it or something.
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21: Heart disease is still the leading cause of death here in the United States and around the world. But what if there was something you could do earlier in life to reduce the odds of becoming a statistic? Well, here in the United States, tens of millions of adults already take a statin to lower their cholesterol. But new guidance put out by the American College of Cardiology and the American Heart Association now emphasize that treating high cholesterol sooner could significantly reduce a person's lifetime risk of heart attack or stroke. How early are we talking? In your 30s, believe it or not. Of course, you need to talk to your doctor about whether statins are right for you, but you should know that the evidence is really starting to stack up that shows the earlier you get a jump on reducing lifelong exposure to plaque-causing lipids and lipoproteins, the better the odds are going to be for you. Make sure you get your cholesterol checked. That's the first step. I'm Dr. Sanjay Gupta, helping you live a better life.

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0: 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You know, Parker McCollum has some really cool things to say about Morgan Wallen.
1: I mean, I don't think anybody ever catches Wallen. I know it's a different kind of country. You know, it's a lot more hip-hop based. And so if you really care to, like, dissect it that much, which I don't, you know, I don't really care what people call certain kinds of music. If I believe it, when they open their mouth and they sing it, if I believe them, like I believe Morgan when he sings those songs.
2: Yeah.
1: I buy it. You know, I believe Lainey Wilson when she sings and opens her mouth and sings. Yeah, I believe her. I buy it. Yes, you're 100%. I get what you're putting down.
0: Here's Don't We.

everything from selling out stadiums, huge ones, and breaking attendance records on the weekends to stopping by some little kid's lemonade stand, giving him $300 and something dollars for lemonade. Luke Holmes has got it all. Here's Days Like These.

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1: Morgan Wallen had quite the night in Denver last Friday. During Sand in My Boots, he couldn't hear his piano because of technical issues, got frustrated, and actually shoved it hard enough to flip it over. He still finished the song a cappella with the crowd singing along, then tipped the piano after the final note. At Saturday's show, he laughed it off, joking, "Let's see if this piano works tonight." Alan Jackson's final concert, Last Call, One More for the Road, just got even bigger. George Strait has officially joined the lineup for the May 27th Nashville show. Fans are already wondering if the two legends might dust off their duet, Murder on Music Row. Eric Church, Luke Combs, Lainey Wilson, Riley Green, and Carrie Underwood are also set to appear. And Taylor Swift is making a brief return to her country roots. Disney announced she's releasing a new song for Toy Story 5 this Friday called I Knew It, You Knew It. They're calling it a blend of her classic country style and the sound that's defined her record-breaking career. We'll hear what that means in just a few days. That's your Country Nights Live news update. I'm Bev Rainey.
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8: A better life with Dr. Sanjay Gupta.
9: Slowly but surely, AI is seeping its way into every corner of our lives. One area perhaps I didn't expect is diet advice. A new study out of Turkey found that chatbots are recommending to teen boys and girls that they restrict their daily calories to dangerously low levels and eat a balance of nutrients that are kind of out of whack. Remember, teenagers are growing, one pediatrician told us. If they aren't getting enough nutrition, it can really stunt their growth on a number of levels. And in extreme cases, it can lead to significant health consequences. Large language models, LLMs, they are designed to agree with you. So if you're looking to lose weight, they're going to push you pretty hard in that direction. They also sometimes don't know how to tell the difference between good information and bad information. And you know who does? Your doctor. I'm Dr. Sanjay Gupta, helping you live a better life.
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1: Pretty good. 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
1: John Party's newest song, Boots Off, is up next by request. 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
13: A better life with Dr. Sanjay Gupta.
14: If you're caring for an aging parent, you may feel quite often that you're alone in what you're doing. But you're not, not by a long shot. According to a new report by the Pew Research Center, 10% of U.S. adults are caring for a parent over age 65. Millions more are caring for a spouse or partner 65 or older. Beyond the sheer numbers, this report, perhaps unsurprisingly, found a major difference in caregiver well-being between men and women. One psychologist we spoke to suggested thinking 5 years in the future and imagining where you are right now. Will you be glad you took something on, or regretful that you didn't? You also need to cut yourself some slack, he said, especially women. Don't try to shoulder all of the burden by yourself. You might need to ask for help before you burn out. You'll be so glad you did. I'm Dr. Sanjay Gupta, helping you live a better life.

0: enough.
1: They've got more music coming out throughout 2026, but one of my faves, other than I Love This Life, is this one. It's Low Cash with Hometown Home. This is Country Nights Live.

He just surprised fans on stage at an Alex Warren concert singing Ordinary, which I love his version of. And then headed up to Montreal for a couple shows. It's Luke Holmes and Be By You.

0: Woman, it's Kane Brown on Country Nights Live with Hardy coming up next by request. I chatted with him about his love of snakes and getting bitten all the time the other day.
1: I've been bitten 100 times.
0: What are you doing?
1: I'm just a snake guy. I love snakes. I've just been that way since I was a little kid. I'll never forget my dad, when I was like 3 years old, ran over a copperhead on purpose. Sorry, Dad, if you hear this, but this is a true story, which is a venomous snake.
0: Yeah.
1: And I cried and cried and cried. And I just remember thinking, like, what did that snake do to you? Like, he didn't deserve to die. And that was 3 years old. So I don't know if I was a snake in a past life or what, but I've always been a snake lover. I'm a big animal. I'm a hunter, too. I'm a hunter and fisherman, but I'm very respectful when it comes to that stuff. And I love the outdoors and just our wonderful indigenous North American creatures, and snakes are included in that list.
0: Yeah.
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Kenny Chesney's going to be heading right back to Vegas into the Sphere. Oh my goodness, the shows last summer were amazing. If you didn't get a ticket, do it. Head to Vegas this summer. Here he is with Carry On, Country Nights Live.

Just an absolutely beautiful song here from Dan and Shay, and I'll let them talk to you a little about it coming up right after we play it. It's Say So on Country Nights Live.

0: say so. It's Dan and Shay on Country Nights Live. I'm going to let them explain that one to you.
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12: Recent survey conducted by Common Sense Media found one-third of teenagers prefer AI companions over humans for serious conversations. There's a term for that, social offloading. And experts we talked to warned that this habit could be stunting emotional growth, leaving an already isolated generation who came of age during the pandemic even less prepared for the messiness of human interaction. Sure, AI can help you polish whatever it is you're looking to say, but that's not very human, right? It's the messiness that makes our interactions with each other so real. It's also what makes them so validating, help us to develop our confidence, our voice, our deep bonds with each other. Psychiatrists we talked to encouraged turning to family or friends when you're struggling to express yourself. They are keen to help. I'm Dr. Sanjay Gupta, helping you live a better life.
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0: You know how much I always love bringing you new music, and this is the latest from Jackson Dean. Check it out. It's called Make a Liar.
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1: On tour after weeks of salads. 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
0: 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I Can't Love You Anymore on Country Nights Live.

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1: Yeah, I was calling to make a request.
0: Yeah.
1: I'd love to hear Fireworks by Kelsey Hart.
0: Great song. What's your name? Where are you calling in from?
1: Oh, my name is Neil Bronx. I live out in White House, Tennessee.

0: Back in the saddle, it's Luke Combs on Country Nights Live. You know, he's got a lot of fond memories about playing football in his younger years.
1: I was kind of like the class clown of the locker room. I was like locker room entertainment guy. Like, yeah, those guys that are always like cutting up and, you know, the scene in Remember the Titans when they're singing, all and singing and what. That was me. I was that guy. I would say, you know, like I loved football. I wish I would have committed myself to it a lot more than I did. I didn't have the work ethic that I probably needed to do that, or just the drive at that age to do anything. But I mean, it was easy as far as doing both. You know, it was fun. I mean, I liked hitting people and I liked singing. So I got to accomplish both of those things at the same time. So that was pretty nice.
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15: 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There's a term for that. Social offloading. And experts we talked to warned that this habit could be stunting emotional growth, leaving an already isolated generation who came of age during the pandemic even less prepared for the messiness of human interaction. Sure, AI can help you polish whatever it is you're looking to say, but that's not very human, right? 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They are keen to help. 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
1: 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I'm from Hayford, California, and I want to hear Hi, Rose.
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1: As long as this song has been in my brain, it has meant go Dawgs for me in Athens, and it's April in Augusta. 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That song will forever have a special place in my heart, but it will always just make me think of the Masters.

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19: A better life with Dr. Sanjay Gupta.
20: Slowly but surely, AI is seeping its way into every corner of our lives. One area perhaps I didn't expect is diet advice. A new study out of Turkey found that chatbots are recommending to teen boys and girls that they restrict their daily calories to dangerously low levels and eat a balance of nutrients that are kind of out of whack. Remember, teenagers are growing, one pediatrician told us. If they aren't getting enough nutrition, it can really stunt their growth on a number of levels. And in extreme cases, it can lead to significant health consequences. Large language models, LLMs, they are designed to agree with you. So if you're looking to lose weight, they're going to push you pretty hard in that direction. They also sometimes don't know how to tell the difference between good information and bad information. And you know who does? Your doctor. I'm Dr. Sanjay Gupta, helping you live a better life.
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0: What do you do when all of your faves are wrapped up into one song? It's Hardy, Eric Church, Morgan Wallen, and Tim McGraw. It's kind of got that like Yellowstone feel, talking about the generations of land. MacArthur, this is Country Nights Live.
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0: Who's this? Where are you calling in from?
1: This is Jeff from Dallas. I was wondering if you could play that song by Ella. I think her name is Ella Lovely, If It Weren't for the Wind.

0: Morgan Wallen's Don't We? Country Nights Live and Bailey Zimmerman. 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
1: Always be good to people, really. That's they've preached, you know, like, man, it's really easy to get a chip on your shoulder. It's really easy to think that you deserve more and think that this is not your way. And just always be nice to people and never think that you're better than anybody. And that has really helped, because I'm just like, every day I remember more just in my head, like, don't be better than anybody. Just work hard and prove it yourself.
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4: 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And there's perhaps no movement more fundamental than walking. It reinforces the alignment, stability, and coordinated muscle activation that supports how your body moves, whether you're doing strenuous exercise or simply going about your daily life. This is according to Dana Santis, a strength and conditioning specialist. Even though you walk every day, Dana does say you can make small adjustments to immediately improve your walking mechanics. So, keep your rib cage stacked over your pelvis. 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Allow your arms to swing naturally in coordination with your legs. Keep your gaze forward, your jaw relaxed, and then just breathe in through your nose and out through your mouth. I'm Dr. Sanjay Gupta, helping you live a better life.
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Corey Kent's going to be hanging with us on Country Nights Live very soon. He is always so fun to talk to. He's a good storyteller, too. I can't wait. Here's This Heart.

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1: Morgan Wallen had quite the night in Denver last Friday. During Sand in My Boots, he couldn't hear his piano because of technical issues, got frustrated, and actually shoved it hard enough to flip it over. He still finished the song a cappella with the crowd singing along, then tipped the piano after the final note. At Saturday's show, he laughed it off, joking, "Let's see if this piano works tonight." Alan Jackson's final concert, Last Call, One More for the Road, just got even bigger. George Strait has officially joined the lineup for the May 27th Nashville show. Fans are already wondering if the two legends might dust off their duet, Murder on Music Row. Eric Church, Luke Combs, Lainey Wilson, Riley Green, and Carrie Underwood are also set to appear. And Taylor Swift is making a brief return to her country roots. Disney announced she's releasing a new song for Toy Story 5 this Friday called I Knew It, You Knew It. They're calling it a blend of her classic country style and the sound that's defined her record-breaking career. We'll hear what that means in just a few days. That's your Country Nights Live news update. I'm Bev Rainey.
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0: 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Who's this? What would you like to hear tonight?
1: Yeah, this is Chris Jackson. I live in Detroit, Michigan. I'd like to hear that Worst Way by Riley Green.
0: Oh, yeah, Worst Way. Definitely. We'll do it.

0: So I popped into a small place the other day off of Broadway for a surprise performance from Little Big Town and Miranda Lambert. Right there, right in front of me. It was so much fun. You never know what's going to happen in Nashville. Here's Hudson Westbrook talking about Miranda.
1: I think the main thing about Miranda is she's like, don't let anyone mess around like with you. Like, everything is your decision. Make your decisions. Don't let anyone change who you are. I think she's a perfect example of like a girl who powered through in country music, you know what I mean? And showed that she was here to stay and found grit in it, you know, too. And so I really respect her for that reason. So I think staying the most like yourself as you can is the most important.
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8: 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It reinforces the alignment, stability, and coordinated muscle activation that supports how your body moves, whether you're doing strenuous exercise or simply going about your daily life. This is according to Dana Santis, a strength and conditioning specialist. Even though you walk every day, Dana does say you can make small adjustments to immediately improve your walking mechanics. 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

Ashley McBride is going to be on the show with us this Friday. Do not miss out. She is absolutely fun to talk to. Here's What If We Don't on Country Nights Live. See you tomorrow.

Good morning, good evening, whatever time of day it is for you. Always happy that you are here. My name is Justin. This is the Overnight Ride. And to the benefit of all of my coworkers here, I can do the show fully clothed today because the air conditioning is back on. Also, shout out to everybody who works in HVAC. Summer's got to be their Super Bowl, right? 3-month Super Bowl. Those guys are climbing ladders, sweating on the roof. They're here for like 12 hours. Shout out to them. I appreciate you.

0: got to reconsider what's at the cash register at the gas station. I'm Justin. This is the Overnight Ride. Stopped in to get my normal goods, which is a candy bar and an energy drink earlier today. But I switched it up. Usually I go with the same candy bar and the same energy drink, but I was feeling frisky. I was feeling different. I decided to change it up. So the total was going to be different, obviously, when I got to the front. So I walk up to the same worker I see at the 7-Eleven almost every day. Don't know each other's names. We know each other's vibes. Give him my energy drink. Give him my candy bar. He rings it up. It comes out to $9.11. And he goes, oop. And I haven't seen the total yet. And I go, huh? And he goes, oop. And I went, huh? And I finally look at the total. It was $9.11. So he makes a gesture to the small candies that are on the right side of the register. And I went, I mean, I don't really care that it says 911. But I guess this person does. But also, I don't want to buy, like, the nickel candy. So I asked him, I said, how old is the candy that's sitting there? Because no one's really buying the nickel candy ever. Unless they get a number they don't like at the cash register. And he goes, well, bro, I've been here for 5 years, and I don't think anybody's ever reached over there. And I went, then I don't want that. I don't want the old nickel candy. And you could say, Justin, okay, you can buy it and not eat it. No, if I'm going to buy it, I'm going to eat it. That's the problem. Because I'm going to stare at it in my car, and I'm going to eat it. And throwing it away feels like a waste of money. So I didn't buy it because the candy was old. And I've never been paranoid about numbers at the cash register. The last, I don't know, 8 hours, I have been. Nothing bad has happened. Knock on wood. But now we got to change it up. Give me a better selection up front. Just give me like 5 cent Slim Jims. They don't ever go bad, right?
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8: Recent survey conducted by Common Sense Media found one-third of teenagers prefer AI companions over humans for serious conversations. There's a term for that, social offloading. And experts we talked to warned that this habit could be stunting emotional growth, leaving an already isolated generation who came of age during the pandemic even less prepared for the messiness of human interaction. Sure, AI can help you polish whatever it is you're looking to say, but that's not very human, right? It's the messiness that makes our interactions with each other so real. It's also what makes them so validating, help us to develop our confidence, our voice, our deep bonds with each other. Psychiatrists we talked to encouraged turning to family or friends when you're struggling to express yourself. They are keen to help. I'm Dr. Sanjay Gupta, helping you live a better life.
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Jason Aldean hanging out with his friend Darius Rucker for the 17th annual Darius and Friends on Monday night, raising money for St. Jude Children's Research Hospital. Haven't seen the final total, but before it even kicked off, they already raised $150,000. I mean, that hospital is $2 million a day to run because no one pays, no family pays. Good for Darius, good for Jason. His lights come on the overnight ride.

My name is Justin. This is the Overnight Ride, as always, on Instagram. Justin Off Air. It is CMA Fest this week in Nashville. So if I see anything cool, I'll post a picture of it. It's Josh Ross and Hate How You Look. It's

So this is the last North American date for Luke Combs for the foreseeable future this upcoming weekend in Toronto, in Canada. So this will probably be my last prediction for who shotguns a beer with him. Toronto Blue Jays play there. Jose Bautista is my pick. And he's like in Sweden and Ireland. And I don't know if I'll be able to make predictions on those. Sleepless in a hotel room on the overnight ride. I can

0: Might be a one-off, might not be, but Taylor Swift looks to be coming back to country. My name's Justin. This is The Overnight Ride, announced on Monday. She will have an exclusive new song for Toy Story 5. I'm okay with these sequels. I don't mind them. Usually sequels get worse, but Toy Story, they kind of get better. This song is called I Knew It, I Knew You. It will be out Friday. Looks like it is based upon Jessie from the Toy Story movies. She says, I wrote the song as soon as I got home from the screening. Sometimes, you know, you just know. Right? Now, I don't know if this is going to be a full country album. I don't know if it's going to be pop and country. We'll hear the song this Friday. If I get it, I will play it for you. But it looks like Taylor Swift might be giving us a new country song in the near future. And maybe like a re-recording of her country albums. I haven't caught up in the lore. If you know, you know.
1: 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Second and third shifters, we are here for you. More of The Overnight Ride is next.
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5: A better life with Dr. Sanjay Gupta.
6: Did you know that almost half the vegetables and more than three-quarters of the fruit that we eat in this country come from just one state, California? Yeah, it's true. And according to a new report by the Environmental Working Group, a health advocacy organization, a lot of this produce is tainted with PFAS, which are sometimes referred to as forever chemicals. Why? Well, the EPA says pesticides keep America's food supply safe, abundant, and affordable. And of course, these chemicals are used in every state, not just California. Now, if you are worried, though, about how much you're consuming, the best thing to do is to buy organic produce, if and when you can. Organic or not, you should rinse all fruits and vegetables under running water. Don't use any soap. And as one epidemiologist told us, use a brush on sturdier items like carrots, potatoes, and cucumbers. I'm Dr. Sanjay Gupta, helping you live a better life.
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Cloud Nine tour is underway for Megan Maroney. There's a whole bunch of pink. I looked through her set list. She's not doing the Toby Keith cover anymore. I thought it was great. I thought it'd make it, but with three albums, you got to give the people what they want. 23 songs. Beautiful things on the overnight ride.

0: Monday night, the unofficial kickoff of CMA Fest here in Nashville. A massive week. Rock and Jock Celebrity Softball Game benefiting Folds of Honor here in Tennessee. Riley Green was pitching. He did hit someone with a pitch. Added to the resume. Changed my mind on the overnight ride.
1: If you showed up, I wouldn't let you in.

0: response. I can't hang my picture up. My name's Justin. It's the Overnight Ride. A couple weeks ago, I talked about how in Cracker Barrel, they have all the old pictures around. I was like, are they real people? What's stopping me from going in there and hanging up an old-timey photo of myself? Like, go to those old-timey photo places and dress up as an outlaw? Take my picture in black or white, or what is it, sepia tone? I'll go in there with a little drill and hang it up. Can't do that. I guess someone listening works for Cracker Barrel, and they emailed me. And they said they actually do curate the pictures and stuff inside the Cracker Barrel to match local history. I just want a plaque. Like, I want to read that stuff. So if it's just a picture of a couple, tell me who they are, where they lived, what they did. Inform me as I eat my biscuits. They also said I cannot go in there and hang a picture up. Although, maybe we could work something out in the future. So to whoever was listening across America that works at Cracker Barrel, one, I want to come visit you. And two, update me. Let me know if I can hang my picture up in there in the future date.
1: Be right back.
2: 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The Overnight Ride will be right back.

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yesterday was National Bubba Day. My name's Justin. This is the Overnight Ride. It is truly one of those nicknames that you have to earn. Like, when you see somebody and they're introduced to you as Bubba, you go, yeah, that's a Bubba. I know a couple people had a baby. They nicknamed it Bubba before. And I was like, no, you gotta see Bubba. Bubba's gotta be Bubba. Bubba's gotta look like Bubba. Bubba's got a Bubba. It's John Party, boots off on the Overnight Ride.

My name's Justin. This is The Overnight Ride, a busy week for Ian Munsick. Looks like a new album announcement is on the way. He also recorded a cover of a Michael Jackson song and listed his reasons as to why you know that tequila is talking. One of the reasons, telling someone you just met, you love them. The tequila talks in this one. Ian Munsick, Love is Blind on The Overnight Ride. You.

0: six letters. Got the country world freaking out. I'm Justin. It's the overnight ride. Those six letters, FGL, LFG, which stands for Florida Georgia Line. Let's bleeping go. Billboard popped up here around Nashville, displaying some emojis that translate to Florida Georgia Line. Tyler Hubbard says they're flirting with playing some shows in 2027. This week happens to be CMA Fest here in Nashville. I went through a whole bunch of schedules for bars. There's empty slots. There's an empty slot in the stadium, which I believe will now be filled by Florida Georgia Line. I thought they would announce it like on the Morgan tour, show up and sing Up Down. Could happen. But it looks like at some point this week, I would say by Saturday, you'll be getting confirmation that Florida Georgia Line is getting back together.
1: 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The Overnight Ride. 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We'll be right back.
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0: This report, perhaps unsurprisingly, found a major difference in caregiver well-being between men and women. One psychologist we spoke to suggested thinking 5 years in the future and imagining where you are right now. Will you be glad you took something on, or regretful that you didn't? You also need to cut yourself some slack, he said, especially women. Don't try to shoulder all of the burden by yourself. You might need to ask for help before you burn out. You'll be so glad you did. I'm Dr. Sanjay Gupta, helping you live a better life.
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It's Kelsey Hart and Fireworks.

Gavin Adcock does have a bat. My name's Justin. It is the Overnight Ride. Monday night was the Rock and Jock Celebrity Softball game here in Nashville for Folds of Honor in Tennessee. Gavin Adcock had a home run, which I don't think he knew he had a home run at first because he kept running to each base and looking back to be safe. You don't want to be thrown out. It's Gavin and Wannabe on the Overnight Ride.

0: I guess this would be a travel hack or a hack if you're lazy while you're at the beach. My name's Justin. It's the Overnight Ride. I was reminded of this because Amazon is recalling a lounge chair meant for the beach and the pool because of an amputation risk. And by that, they mean there's a pinch point where if your fingers get caught in there, it might not be good for you. It's made by Giantex, G-I-A-N-T-E-X. If you ordered a chair recently on Amazon, go look it up. Here's my hack. I go to the beach often during the summer, but I hate carrying stuff to the beach because it's so hot. It's so humid, especially chairs, because there's no good way to carry them. I know there's backpack ones. The backpack doesn't work out for me. So for one summer, I would go to the beach. On the way to the beach, I would kind of trash pick. Like, I would find broken beach chairs near the trash cans, and I would take one of those to the beach, right? I found one that was separated down the middle. So what I did was I stuck the footrest in a mound of sand and the back in a mound of sand, and it kind of made a longer chair. It was great. And you ask, well, Justin, why do you do this? You could just buy a chair. I didn't feel like carrying it. So what I would do is I'd pick up the trash one I would use on the beach. And on the way back, I would re-throw it out. Stay tuned for more travel hacks.
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1: All right. Remember, we're a team that plays together. Listen, the winning will take care of itself. We just have to get everyone involved.
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Shane Proffitt already putting out a whole bunch of new music, did a photo shoot for his brand new song. He did have makeup on. He wants you to know. He did look perfect. Shane, long live country on the Overnight Ride.

I do get a little Shania Twain vibe from this, and I like it. My name's Justin. It is the Overnight Ride. Caroline Jones did her solo thing alongside being in Zach Brown Band, doing her solo thing again. The latest from Caroline Jones. You're It For Me, Honey, on the Overnight Ride.

0: That's why I don't doubt Riley Green. My name's Justin. This is the Overnight Ride because his team won the Celebrity Rock and Jock softball game Monday night here in Nashville for Folds of Honor in Tennessee. And I picked against them because the team, captained by Zach Top, had Roger Clemens, who played Major League Baseball. But it looks like from what I've seen, Riley Green's team has won. Gavin Adcock was on the team. Jordan Davis, Warren Zeiters. I mean, I really should have picked that one. I don't know what I was thinking. But some highlights. Gavin Adcock did hit a home run. It was very chaotic. Riley Green hit Zach Top with a pitch. Riley Green threw out Ashley Cook at first. Looked like a fun time was had by all. Of course, it's for a good cause, Folds of Honor here in Tennessee. And at the end, the winning team got a trophy, a cup. And Gavin Adcock poured a beer in it and drank out of it. The only way to celebrate a win, honestly.
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9: Heart disease is still the leading cause of death here in the United States and around the world. But what if there was something you could do earlier in life to reduce the odds of becoming a statistic? Well, here in the United States, tens of millions of adults already take a statin to lower their cholesterol. But new guidance put out by the American College of Cardiology and the American Heart Association now emphasize that treating high cholesterol sooner could significantly reduce a person's lifetime risk of heart attack or stroke. How early are we talking? In your 30s, believe it or not. Of course, you need to talk to your doctor about whether statins are right for you, but you should know that the evidence is really starting to stack up that shows the earlier you get a jump on reducing lifelong exposure to plaque-causing lipids and lipoproteins, the better the odds are going to be for you. Make sure you get your cholesterol checked. That's the first step. I'm Dr. Sanjay Gupta, helping you live a better life.
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As we navigate the next couple days and the inevitable Florida Georgia Line reunion, there's a space at the stadium shows for CMA Fest. I believe it's right before LA Lang. So maybe they'll do something together. This is all like a conspiracy, but FGL's getting back together. Here's Ella and someone else, Morgan Wallen. I Can't Love You Anymore on the Overnight Ride.

My name is Justin. This is the Overnight Ride. As always, catch me on Instagram, Justin Off Air. I do want to say this. All the videos I've been posting were filmed in the same day. I do laundry. I just happen to wear the same shirt in every single video.

Cloud Nine Tour is underway with Megan Maroney. 23 songs. I believe they're divided up into acts. I know at one point she floats above the stage in a window. So technically that's flying, which she did say would happen on the new tour.

0: Shall we do the low-hanging fruit joke? I think we do. I try to avoid these, but this one's right there. My name's Justin. It's the Overnight Ride. I do love colognes. Target has some good, cheap colognes. Why smell bad when you can smell good? 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They make, like, lotions and deodorant and stuff. 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There's three of them. They're $40. You can get them at Target. I've not smelled them. I will go and smell them for research for the show. They're like amber, woods, musk, the normal stuff you find in cologne. All right, low-hanging fruit. Well, if you go to Target and buy The Rock's cologne, you can finally smell what he's cooking.
1: 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The Overnight Ride will be right back.

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2: And all student athletes in Nevada.

look moving on. Mentioned it a few minutes ago. Florida Georgia Line getting back together probably by the end of the week. Chase Matthew has campaigned hard to be their opener on the new tour. I think we got to do it. He was the first one to shoot a shot. Chase and FGL. Here's holding it down.

Alexandra K fans, they're the best. We had a show a couple hours ago here in Nashville for the local station I work for. Show started at 7. Fans were lined up at 11 a.m. to see AK.

0: Hardy, Eric Church, Morgan Wallen, Tim McGraw. That's MacArthur on the overnight ride. Good to see Tim McGraw back out there and doing it. New tour kicks off in about a month. Had some knee and back issues. And on top of that, released two brand new songs, Pawn Shop Guitar and Song for America. Tim says, time was challenging on so many levels, but one of the positive things that came out of it, aside from physically being back to 100%, was it gave me time to reflect on my life and write some new music.
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1: A Better Life with Dr. Sanjay Gupta.
2: Eating a healthy diet is not only good for you physically, it can also keep your brain sharp as you age. According to a new study out of China, people who most closely followed the MIND diet slowed aging in key structures inside their brains by more than 2 years. The MIND diet is a combination of the Mediterranean diet, which we talk a lot about, and the DASH diet, which stands for Dietary Approaches to Stop Hypertension. All three of these diets are similar, but the MIND diet puts more of an emphasis on berries, beans, leafy green vegetables, fish, poultry, whole grains, olive oil, and nuts. You're not going to eat foods with a lot of saturated fat. We're talking cheese, butter, red meat, or anything fried. You really don't have to eat like this 100% of the time. That's the key. Just do the best that you can. I'm Dr. Sanjay Gupta, helping you live a better life.
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That is Stella Lefty, Boston on the overnight ride. Happens to be dating Vincent Mason. They have a song together. I'm sure it won't be the last one. My name's Justin. His name's Riley Green. It's Change My Mind.

My name's Justin. This is The Overnight Ride. Something happening on Friday with Jacob Hackworth, where he plays a football coach in a video. We'll see what happens. It's What Took You So Long on The Overnight Ride. You told

0: My name's Justin. This is The Overnight Ride. Who's this?
1: Jeff the Joke Guy.
0: Jeff the Joke Guy calling from Dallas, Texas. We'll make you laugh, make you groan, make you think, give you life advice. What's going on?
1: Did you hear about the lady that set her bills on fire?
0: I did not hear about the lady who set her bills on fire.
1: Her name was Bernadette.
0: Oh, man.
1: Recent studies have discovered that Levi Strauss didn't become successful purely by chance. It was something in his genes. This is Jeff the Joke Guy, signing off.
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Welcome to The Overnight Ride, live from Nashville to hometowns across the USA.

I cannot put my finger on it. I'm sure there's a lyric in here, the vibe of the song, or just the two voices together. Every time I hear this song, I just feel good. That's what music's for, right? I mean, sometimes you want to cry. Sometimes you want to feel good. Charles Wesley Godwin, Luke Combs, and Better That Way.

Ella Langley, Be Her on the Overnight Rides. It only took about 30 minutes to write that one. Didn't try so hard. Didn't sit there and try not to ourselves. Just felt right. We put it in a song.

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Live from Nashville and heard across America, this is the Overnight Ride.

0: name is Justin. This is the Overnight Rod. I just got a text. They spelled my name wrong for a credential for this week. My last name is Franiac, and they spelled it as Justin Frantic. Let me tell you, that's a pretty good radio name. We may switch it soon.
1: We're here for you. Second and third shifters, we are here for you. More of the Overnight Ride is next.
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11: Heart disease is still the leading cause of death here in the United States and around the world. But what if there was something you could do earlier in life to reduce the odds of becoming a statistic? Well, here in the United States, tens of millions of adults already take a statin to lower their cholesterol. But new guidance put out by the American College of Cardiology and the American Heart Association now emphasize that treating high cholesterol sooner could significantly reduce a person's lifetime risk of heart attack or stroke. How early are we talking? In your

0: 30s, believe it or not. Of course, you need to talk to your doctor about whether statins are right for you, but you should know that the evidence is really starting to stack up that shows the earlier you get a jump on reducing lifelong exposure to plaque-causing lipids and lipoproteins, the better the odds are going to be for you. Make sure you get your cholesterol checked. That's the first step. I'm Dr. Sanjay Gupta, helping you live a better life.
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0: Dan and Shay, one of the people getting married in Nashville over the next few weeks, to DM them on Instagram. They got a lot of responses. So it looks like Dan and Shay may be popping up at multiple weddings over the next couple weeks. It's Say So on the Overnight Ride.
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0: parent, you may feel quite often that you're alone in what you're doing. But you're not, not by a long shot. According to a new report by the Pew Research Center, 10% of U.S. adults are caring for a parent over age 65. Millions more are caring for a spouse or partner 65 or older. Beyond the sheer numbers, this report, perhaps unsurprisingly, found a major difference in caregiver well-being between men and women. One psychologist we spoke to suggested thinking 5 years in the future and imagining where you are right now. Will you be glad you took something on, or regretful that you didn't? You also need to cut yourself some slack, he said, especially women. Don't try to shoulder all of the burden by yourself. You might need to ask for help before you burn out. You'll be so glad you did. I'm Dr. Sanjay Gupta, helping you live a better life.
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0: Good morning, I'm Cola Waits, Lindsay Matherly with your First Alert weather forecast. We've got some warm and windy temperatures and conditions in the forecast for today. Our high this afternoon, 89 degrees here in Reno with wind gusts 30 plus miles per hour. Tomorrow, mostly sunny, not quite as breezy, but it is going to be warmer with a high of 91. And then we're going to peak at 92 degrees on Friday with strong winds through the afternoon, and that means elevated fire danger leading into the weekend.
1: All right, thank you, Lindsay. 602. Let me see here. 54 for a start in Reno, 51 in Carson City, 39 in beautiful South Lake Tahoe. On our way to 88. Getting closer to 90. You know what that means? Must be time for the Reno Rodeo. 602, welcome on in. It is Wednesday, June the 3rd. How are you? We'll find out with first caller of the day on the way in just a couple minutes. Hang out with me, Old Dominion. Here's Memory Lane on Cable 98.1, The Bowl. Morning!

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0: All 98.1, good morning, 6:09. How you feeling? What's good in the hood? Welcome on into Wednesday. It is June the 3rd, or otherwise known as my birthday. Yeah, I'll say it. Sure, why not? You'll see it on Facebook anyway. And I got to do a shout out to who decorated the studio for me, and that would be our midday host, Kristen Marie. I don't know for sure, but I'm 98.1% sure that it was a midday hostess with the mostest, Kristen Marie. Thank you, Kristen Marie. I could be wrong, but I don't think so. I'll find out later. But I came into a decorated studio, streamers, big happy birthday banner, and all the stuff. So thank you, Kristen Marie. You're queen of the 98-minute nonstop bull ride. Hello, Bunny. Thank you for the birthday wishes. All right. It's also National Egg Day. Okay. Enjoy. National Chocolate Macaroon Day. Well, there's something. Chocolate macaroon lovers. National Repeat Day. Not sure what that even is. None of it will have anything to do with First Caller of the Day, thankfully, because that's all pretty boring stuff. You know how we're going to roll. It's June. What else would be given away? Next on the Bull, 6:10. Let's check right now. Traffic. The Sax Man, what's up?
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2: The roads are now crash-free. All previously reported crashes have been cleared. Delays are still reported on 80 eastbound from Sparks Boulevard to Lockwood. From the Right Now Traffic Center, I'm the Sax.
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11: We all know how important it is to stay active as we age, especially as we get older. But I've come to realize that for as good as people are about getting their cardio in, a lot of older folks really don't seem to be doing the recommended amount of strength training or even understand why it's so important. It helps you stay functional and therefore independent for as long as possible. Certified strength and conditioning specialist Dana Santis says a great place to start is not with dumbbells or barbells, but with your body weight, which allows you to build strength while also learning how your body moves and where your limitations exist. It also reduces the risk of overwhelming your connective tissue, which adapts more slowly than muscles as we get older. Once you're comfortable, you can dial up that intensity, but do it slowly, do it carefully. I'm Dr. Sanjay Gupta, helping you live a better life.
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0: Old 98.1. Good morning, 6:22. First caller of the day. As promised, as billboarded. How about, did we do Extreme Bulls yesterday? I don't remember what we did yesterday. It doesn't matter. We've got more tickets than allowed by law, something. Oh, welcome on into a Wednesday. It is June the 3rd. My name is Bob. Do I make you jump through hoops? Do I make you do anything? Do I make you... Nah. 775-800-0981. Just because you're up early, we'll give you Extreme Bull tickets for being caller number 7. Maybe you got a story about a birthday. Gee, Bob, my birthday was going great until blank. Not a prerequisite. You can tell I put a lot of thought into this first caller of the day thing this morning. All right, let's just do it. Caller 775-800-0981. You'll go to the toughest ticket in town, and that's Extreme Bulls on Thursday right after we're done with Dylan Scott. Well, not right after. We'll go home. We'll sleep. And we'll come back Thursday night. Let's do this. Good luck from K-Bowl 98.1, your official Reno Rodeo radio station.
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2: There's no crashes or major slowdowns reported in and around the Spaghetti Bowl or on either major freeway. From the Right Now Traffic Center on the stack.
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10: Good morning, I'm Chloe Waits, Lindsay Matherly with your First Alert weather forecast. We've got some warm and windy temperatures and conditions in the forecast for today. Our high this afternoon, 89 degrees here in Reno with wind gusts 30 plus miles per hour. Tomorrow, mostly sunny, not quite as breezy, but it is going to be warmer with a high of 91. And then we're going to peak at 92 degrees on Friday with strong winds through the afternoon, and that means elevated fire danger leading into the weekend.
0: All right, thank you, Lindsay. 54 for Sart in Reno, 51 in Carson, 39 in South Lake Tahoe. First caller of the day, 775-800-0981. No hoops, no smoke and mirrors, no guessing games, no right or wrong answers. Just caller 7, first caller of the day. We'll talk to him next after Bailey Zimmerman on the Bull.

0: Bailey Zimmerman on the Bull Station, 6:32. It's my birthday, but you get the presents. Yep. That's just cheesy radio talk. I'll own it. 6:32. You can tell I really prepared for first caller of the day. Oh, I got something. All right, let's try this. All right, Bullhorn. Hi.
1: Hey.
0: Hi. Good morning. Who's this?
1: Ashley.
0: Hi, Ashley. Welcome to the show.
1: Hi. Good morning.
0: Good morning. Hey, I thought of it. I wasn't thinking. My brain wasn't turned on yet. Tell me about, like, a story about your favorite birthday. What year was it? What happened? Why was it your favorite?
1: I think last year's birthday was my favorite because it was just me and my husband at the lake.
0: Ah,
1: we were just relaxing,
0: okay.
1: Carefree.
0: All right.
1: It was nice.
0: Was it a special, like, was it a big number? Was it, you know, like your 25th or your 30th? Or
1: it was actually my 25th.
0: 25th. Well, there you go.
1: Yeah.
0: That's a big deal.
1: Yeah. Now my birthday is on Sunday, this Sunday. So excited to see what he has planned.
0: You're a Gemini, too.
1: Yeah. Yeah.
0: Yeah. Gemini women, you're special.
1: We keep it exciting, that's for sure.
0: Well, congratulations. You're number 7 and you're going to Extreme Bowls. Yeah, happy birthday. How about that?
1: Thank you.
0: 2 tickets in to Extreme Bowls on Thursday. Nothing but bowls, so help us bowl. All right. And yeah, happy birthday.
1: Thank you.
0: All right. Congrats. Give us a winning move.
2: 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Mama and daddy put the roots right here, cause this is where the car broke down.

K-Bull 98.1, 637, morning, wakey, and all the stuff. Corey Kent and Cole Wetzel. Love this combo right here in Rocky Mountain Road on the Bull.

0: Mine was May 21st.
1: Who's this?
0: This is Heather.
1: Hi, Heather. Welcome.
0: Thank you. Hey, are you giving out Keith Urban tickets for your birthday?
1: I am. Between 8 and 9 o'clock. All right, circle back. Make sure you're on the bull.
0: Awesome. Thank you so much. You have a great day.
1: All right, Heather.
0: Birthday.
1: I hope it's you.
0: Thank you.
1: All right, bye.
0: Bye-bye.
2: It's my birthday, but you get the gifts.
1: I think I would have been here 17 years if I'd talked and done the cheesy radio segues my whole career. Yeah, of course we have tickets to Keith Urban. So cool, because you're going to get a Urban and Bourbon party too. Here's how it's going to roll. Our friends at the Highmark Distillery, Felicia and her crew, we're going to fill a barrel, which is so cool. I've never done it. I'm looking forward to the experience, but I guess, and we're going to do some tastings and we're going to have some eats and some treats, and you got to circle back at 8 o'clock and win this thing. It's called Urban and Bourbon. But you got to be available this Friday night at 6:30, all right, for a barrel filling party at Highmark Distillery on Longley. So cool, so excited, and can't wait to do it with you. So be the right caller when you hear that Keith Urban song between 8 and 9 and score a whole bunch of cool treats. Urban and Bourbon from K-Bull 98.1 The Bull, because I like the rhyme.
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4: Police report that they're still working to clear a crash with an injury east of Sparks on 80 eastbound east of Mustang. Delays are reported in this area. From the Right Now Traffic Center, I'm the Sax Man.
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0: It's K-Bowl 91 and Ty Myers coming to Lake Tahoe. Don't miss that show. Speaking of, hi, Diane. Lake Tahoe Diane, I call it. We've known each other for a number of years. Met her when I was DJing line dancing up there several years ago and have remained friends. She shares a June 3rd birthday. Thank you, Gemini twinsies, soul sister. Happy birthday to you. Eat cake today. Because when do you have, like, when do you have cake? Your birthday. You got to have cake on your birthday. You just got to. Anyway, happy birthday. And thank you, Joseph, for the shout-out. Said, happy belly button day. I'm like, I've never heard of that. Apparently the day we all have belly buttons. Umbilical cord stuff. Took me a minute, Joseph. Right over the head. 37 years old, never heard that. All right. Anyway, where are we in the world? Let's move on. Enough about me. Let's talk about me. No. I've been moving more on that just a bit, so I've got things in my truck here at the station, things in my... I'm living in like four different... I have things in four different places, so my last week has been chaotic. So, a birthday's a nice break. And one more time, thank you, Kristen Marie, your midday hostess of the 98-minute nonstop bull ride. I came in and the studio was decorated. Aww! She's a good one. All right, back to you and how you're going to win on the radio. Because that's why you tune into the bull in June. Because it's bull month. You can't rodeo without the bull. It would be 3 hours of mutton busting. Which is fine, but need a bull. And we'll do it. 720. All right, Moo Crew, who knew? On the way, on the other side from K-Bowl 98.1, the bull.
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2: Police report that they're still working to clear a crash with an injury east of Sparks on 80 eastbound east of Mustang. Heavy traffic is reported in this area. Delays are reported on Pyramid Highway between Highland Ranch Parkway and Eagle Canyon Road. From the Right Now Traffic Center on the Sex.
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11: Good morning, I'm Colaway to Lindsay Matherly with your First Alert weather forecast. We've got some warm and windy temperatures and conditions in the forecast for today. Our high this afternoon, 89 degrees here in Reno with wind gusts 30 plus miles per hour. Tomorrow, mostly sunny, not quite as breezy, but it is going to be warmer with a high of 91. And then we're going to peak at 92 degrees on Friday with strong winds through the afternoon, and that means elevated fire danger leading into the weekend.
0: All right, thank you, Lindsay. 7:03, we have 58 in Reno, 54 in Carson, 41 up at the lake. I love these June mornings. If you got a moment of zen, just step outside when it's just right. Or my opinion, anyway. Air is crisp, not too hot. Oh, yeah. All right. Let's get you into the Reno Rodeo. Speaking of June, we're doing it all month once again. Hang on, I'll give you deets coming up from the Bull.

Cowboy Up on a Wednesday. See you at the Reno Rodeo Kickoff Concert. 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

0: K-Bull 91, George Burge on the Bull Station. Give him a couple years, I think he'll be at the Reno Rodeo Kickoff Concert. I mean, he's a performer. Like, he's an entertainer. He was fun up there in front of Brad Paisley. It's Bob with you. Hi.
1: Hey, Bob. What's the deal with tickets this year? Do you guys not do the 20th caller every hour like you used to?
0: Where have you been? We have been giving away more tickets May and June. Where have you been?
1: I heard you doing that a couple times, but now it seems like it's just the locations, like the one in Carson City.
0: And we do every Thursday, and I've been doing it probably the last 3 weeks on my show, and JJ did it last week. You're not listening. There's no way you're listening. Who is this?
1: I heard JJ do it last week, but I even talked to Heather, and Heather wins like every 2 weeks, and she said, I don't think they're doing it every hour with the caller like they used to. I think it's just the locations you have to go to.
0: What's your name?
1: It's Victoria Fox.
0: Victoria.
1: Me, Bob.
0: Gosh.
1: Hello.
0: We're doing them every
1: week. It just seems like you didn't do them every hour this week.
0: That's Thursdays.
1: Oh, so you only do it every hour on Thursday.
0: Yeah, our free ticket windows are on Thursday, and then we do tickets on, on our shows. So, like, this week
1: that's
0: I've been doing Extreme Bulls. Last week, JJ did Coors Night. Oh, yeah. Every day.
1: Okay. Thursday, you do every hour.
0: In
1: and then
0: fact,
1: the 20th caller.
0: We did, the first time ever, tickets every day in the month of May. Where were you, Victoria? Where were you?
1: I was there. I was trying to get through. Busy.
0: All right.
1: I'll be calling you on Thursday, Bob.
0: All right. Well, I'm going to do it here, too, in about 10 minutes.
1: All right. I'm listening.
0: All right, Victoria. I got my eye on you.
1: Have a great day.
0: All right. Don't come at me when we're not giving away tickets. Don't come at me. That is false. We've been doing so many tickets. You're just not listening, Victoria. You got to lock it on the bull all month. Lock us on and flip them off or something. What? Oh, that's from the 90s. All right. In fact, we're going to do Move Crew Who Knew tickets and more Extreme Bulls next, Victoria. Get out of here with that trash talk. 716 is K-Bull 98.1, the Bull.
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3: Police continue to work to clear a multi-car incident with an injury east of Sparks on 80 eastbound, east of Mustang. Traffic is backed up now past Vista. Delays are still reported on Pyramid Highway between Eagle Canyon Road and Highland Ranch Parkway. From the Right Now Traffic Center, on the Sachs.
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0: Cable 91, something about a truck this summer, something about a boat. Okay. All right. Is that that time? It is. Boy, time flying by. And hop on that one, buddy, real quick. Got a special guest in the studio here.
1: Del?
2: Morning.
0: Morning. Morning. You got to talk into that one.
2: Morning, y'all. Morning.
0: You know him as Boldacious. He does his jig. He does his dance at the Reno Rodeo, up at the Night in the Country, and other special events. My bull, Chris, to the show.
2: Thanks, y'all. Thank you. Appreciate y'all.
0: Well, I wanted to put you on real quick because Chris helped me with the move and all the stuff. And you underestimate like how much stuff you collect 17 years living in one place. So thank you for your dump truck and your service and your lifting heavy things. And
2: no problem. That's how we do it.
0: You're like, I didn't know I was coming on the radio. And then he brings me a coffee. So thanks, man. Appreciate
2: it. Not a problem.
0: Yeah, we'll see you. You're going to be at the rodeo with us.
2: We're going to be doing
0: your thing. And in the back of the barrel truck, too. So now you know, my redneck homie from the valleys.
2: Yes, sir. It's how we do it.
0: So your anonymity is shot.
2: All right.
0: All right, appreciate you. Let's do this. Moo Crew, who knew? This is for Reno Rodeo Tickets, Victoria. Hello. Is this thing on? Reno Rodeo Tickets, only the last month and a half. Why aren't you giving away tickets? I'm busting your buns, Victoria. Let's play for you, all right? I hope it's you. Here we go. No peeking first 10 minutes. You know the rule. Let's get you into the Reno Rodeo. Why not? We've been on an extreme bull kick. Let's keep it going. This is Thursday night, all right? Once Dylan Scott's buses and trailers and everything moves out, the bulls come in. If you know the answer to this, June, wedding month. Congratulations in advance. You've tapped this month as your wedding. Brides, you worry about this the most on wedding day. What? You're a bride. It's the big day. You're getting married. So says this survey from survey.com. You worry about this the most. What? 775-800-0981. Let's get you brides and grooms and anyone else listening and Victoria and all the peeps, all my 11 listeners. It's time to win. 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
4: Police continue to work to clear a crash with an injury east of Sparks on 80 eastbound east of Mustang. Traffic is reported backed up to Sparks Boulevard now. Delays are reported on 395 southbound from Lemon to Panther and on Pyramid Highway between Highland Ranch Parkway and Eagle Canyon Road. From the Right Now Traffic Center, I'm the Saxman.

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6: Good morning, I'm Colaway to Lindsay Matherly with your First Alert weather forecast. We've got some warm and windy temperatures and conditions in the forecast for today. Our high this afternoon, 89 degrees here in Reno with wind gusts 30 plus miles per hour. Tomorrow, mostly sunny, not quite as breezy, but it is going to be warmer with a high of 91. And then we're going to peak at 92 degrees on Friday with strong winds through the afternoon, and that means elevated fire danger leading into the weekend.
7: Whoa, 90s in June. You know what that means. Say it with me. Must be time for the Reno Rodeo. You'll only hear that 28 more times. Yeah, let me see. 58 in Reno, 54 in Carson, 41 in South Lake Tahoe with the Moo Crew Who Knew getting you to Extreme Bulls, where it'll be 98.1 degrees inside the arena. You're a bride. It's the big day. You're worried about this? What? 775-800-0981. Your guess is after Tucker Wetmore.

0: K-Bull 91, Tucker Wetmore on the Bull Station. Let's play 734. Moo Crew, who knew? Asking you this. All right, brides, it's June. It's your big day. It's the big wedding day. What do you worry about the most on your wedding day? Bullhorn, hi.
1: Hi.
0: Hi, nice and loud into the bottom end of your phone. Who's this?
1: This is Emily.
0: All right, Emily, you get the privilege of going first. You are number seven, girl. What is it?
1: Oh, love it. Okay, is it how looking good?
0: Oh, right, sure. You got to have good hair, good makeup.
1: Yeah, right, like how they look?
0: Yeah, that's probably true. That's probably true, but not right, Emily. Hurry back.
1: Oh.
0: Kay Bull, hi.
2: Hi.
0: Hi, what's your name?
2: My name's Mary.
0: All right, Mary, nice and loud. What is it?
2: Is it flower arrangements?
0: The what now?
2: Flower arrangements.
0: Oh, like the flower arrangements. Yeah, very important. Very important. Not flowers. Hurry right back, girl. Gay Bull. Hi.
3: Hi.
0: Hi. What's your name?
3: Lynette.
0: Hi, Lynette. Tell everyone.
3: What? I would say their hair.
0: Their hair. Someone else just said that. You got to have good hair.
3: Oh, gosh. Yeah. Not the answer, then.
0: Not the answer. Hurry back. Gay Bull. Hi.
4: Hi.
0: Hi. What's your name?
4: Daphne.
0: All right, Daphne. Oh, I like that name. Daphne. You don't hear a lot. You don't meet a lot of Daphnes.
4: You sure don't.
0: Yeah. All right. What is it?
4: Is it weather?
0: Oh, my God. I wish you were the winner, right? But isn't rain a good rain on the wedding day? Good luck?
4: Oh, yeah. I don't know. Yeah. It depends. Are you having it inside or outside?
0: Oh, it's not rain, Daphne. Hurry right back. Gay Bull. Hi.
5: Hi.
0: Hi. Who's this?
5: This is Jamie.
0: All right, Jamie. You sound like you know. Tell everyone.
5: Is it the weather?
0: Yeah, Daphne just said that. You know Daphne?
5: No, I don't.
0: No. That's not right. Hurry back. Gay Bull. Hi.
6: Hi. Did you get an answer yet?
0: No. Who's this?
6: My name's Jayla.
0: Hi, Jayla. I'm Bob. Nice to meet you.
6: Hi, Bob. Nice to meet you.
0: All right. What is it?
6: I was thinking family drama. Like between
0: family. Oh, my God. You're not wrong. I had a big cousin fight at my wedding. Yeah.
6: What happens, unfortunately?
0: Cousins pulling hair after the reception in the hallway. It was a mess. That's not right. Hurry back. Kay Bull. Hi.
7: Did you get a winner?
0: No. Who's this?
7: Brandon.
0: Brandon, come on. Today's your day. What is it?
7: How about the weather?
0: Yeah, number one answer. Not right, Brandon. Hurry back. 775-800-0981. Brides, it's your big day. Yeah, the hair, the makeup, the weather. But there's something else, too, that stresses you out. Want to go to the Reno Rodeo? Then you want the Bull Station, Victoria, right now.

0: about the most on the big day? What do you stress about the most? Think you know? Want to go to Extreme Bulls? We've got guesses next on the Bull. Hang on.
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2: Police continue to work to clear a crash with an injury reported east of Sparks on 80 eastbound east of Mustang. Traffic is still reported backed up past Sparks Boulevard, and delays are still reported on Pyramid Highway between Highland Ranch Parkway and Eagle Canyon Road. From the Right Now Traffic Center, I'm the SAC.

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0: 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Good morning, 747. 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Night of your wedding. Chances are you did something wrong already. All right, because that's a Mukuru Who Knew. Brides, this is, this is something a lot of brides stress about on their wedding day. Huh. Who knew? Let's find out. Hi.
1: You doing winning it?
0: No. Who's this?
1: It's Corey.
0: All right, Corey. Tell everyone.
1: Is it the best man's speech?
0: The what?
1: The best man's speech.
0: Yeah, what is it called? The...
1: The toast?
0: The toast! There it is!
1: Please.
0: Yeah. There it is, Corey. The toast, right?
1: Awesome.
0: Yeah,
1: yep.
0: You don't want to get too drunk, and you don't want to go too long. You start to lose people.
1: Yeah, absolutely.
0: Right. There you are. Corey, where are you calling from?
1: Carson City.
0: Excellent. Well, congratulations, my man. You're going to Extreme Bowls with nothing but bowls, so help us bowl.
1: Awesome. Thank you.
0: Are you sure?
1: Yeah.
0: You sound like you couldn't care less.
1: I'm so excited, actually.
0: Cool. I love when dudes win on the radio. What did I win? Cool. What else does it come with? Cool. Oh, two tickets. Okay. Do I get parking? Oh, no. Really? Oh.
1: The food voucher?
0: Corey, you're a man of few words, and that's okay.
1: Thank you so much.
0: There you go. All right. There it is. Give us a winning move.
1: Move.
0: All right. Thanks, Corey. Yeah. Speeches? Really? Huh. Got a story for you coming up. After Graylin James, worry number two, what if she's carrying someone else's baby? There's water at a wedding.

0: K-Pole 91 and Grayland James, our up-and-country artists that we had in Water at a Wedding. Did you connect the dots? That's a scandal right there. So, Grayland James on the Bull Station, part of our up-and-country series. We'll do that again next winter, all right? Congratulations, Corey, from Carson City. He is going to Extreme Bulls. He knew that, yeah, the speeches stress a lot of brides out. So says the internet, so it must be true. I found it online. It's got to be true, Bob. So, true story, if I'm lying, I'm dying. I was a best man once at my college buddy's wedding. And I had it prearranged where, you know, I got up and did the whole thing. And then I said, so, you know, Jen will be moving in with Doug after this blessed event. So if you could all turn in Jen's keys, that would be great. And of course, I had about 20 guys walk up and turn in Jen's apartment key. It was 98. It was when it was, that was cool and funny and hip and original. Line of guys just started turning in Jen's apartment key. It was a novelty creative idea for its time. 7:54. I'm bringing the A comedy today, people. Let's do Keith Urban between 8 and 9. I'll get you into a Keith Urban Urban and Bourbon with Highmark Distillery, the Sparks Nugget. By the way, we're going to be dropping another big old contest on you here quick, but let's do Urban and Bourbon first. This is where you'll join us on Friday night. All right, with a whole bunch of eats and treats. All right, in your own bottle of bourbon from Highmark Distillery and a pre-party. Obviously, you got to be 21 or over and got to be available on Friday night, this Friday, the 5th at 6:30. And you'll get those Keith Urban picks from our great partners at the Sparks Nugget. That's on the way after 8 from K-Bull 98.1 at 7:55. 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
2: Heads up, police report a crash with an injury east of Sparks on USA Parkway at Tracy Clark Frontage Road. They also report that they're still working to clear a crash with an injury east of Sparks on 80 eastbound east of Mustang. Heavy traffic is still reported in this area. From the Right Now Traffic Center, I'm the SAC.
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7: Good morning, I'm Colaway to Lindsay Matherly with your First Alert weather forecast. We've got some warm and windy temperatures and conditions in the forecast for today. Our high this afternoon, 89 degrees here in Reno with wind gusts 30 plus miles per hour. Tomorrow, mostly sunny, not quite as breezy, but it is going to be warmer with a high of 91. And then we're going to peak at 92 degrees on Friday with strong winds through the afternoon, and that means elevated fire danger leading into the weekend.
0: All right, thank you, Lindsay. At 8 o'clock, let me see here, new temps. We are already at 60 in Reno, 56 in Carson, and 45 in South Lake Tahoe. Want to remind you, I know I just did, but you pick a great hour to listen to the Bull. Any hour, really, but this hour is Urban and Bourbon Hour. Good luck when you hear that Keith Urban song. I hope it's you today. Hey, Bull 98.1, the Bull. Here comes Riley Green. Here's Worst Way.

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0: Soul 98.1, hottest artist on the planet right now. It is, well, her license says Elizabeth, but she goes by Ella. She's Ella Langley on the Bull Station. Boy, just skyrocketed in the past year. Right? Look back at 2026, she'll look back and go, whoa. So, collaborations with Riley Green got it all started. They still swear they remain friends. Same with Tucker Wetmore. They're just collaborators and friends. Mm-hmm. Okay. With benefits. Ella performing Nissan Stadium. She is at the CMA Fest tomorrow. Nissan Stadium. So, yeah, CMA Fest this weekend. All the country stars back in Music City to perform all over town. So, Ella's got the big stage, Nissan Stadium, tomorrow. 8-11. Speaking of tickets, another free ticket window. What's that? Tomorrow. Yeah. 9 to 5, 20 after the hour, every hour. We're blowing out all the day's worth of Extreme Bulls. You keep it right here. All right? And be sure to get your Dylan Scott tickets. You know, we are exactly 2 weeks out from a live local Nashville country show here in Reno with Dylan Scott. I'll give you a couple more reasons to go buy tickets too. Let's announce our support act and our opening act tomorrow. How about that? How would that be? Or, ooh, maybe today. Cola Weight News Now. I'll be on the couch today talking all about the Reno Rodeo. I think the 4:30 edition. There you go. I'll tell you more. 8:12 now. It is right now traffic. The Sax Man, what's up?
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2: Police report that they're still working to clear a crash with an injury east of Sparks at USA Parkway and Tracy Clark Frontage Road, as well as a crash with an injury reported east of Sparks on 80 eastbound east of Mustang. Heavy traffic still reported on 80 eastbound from Pyramid to Vista and on Pyramid Highway between Highland Ranch Parkway and Eagle Canyon Road. From the Right Now Traffic Center, I'm the Sax.
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1: Oh, yeah.
0: Cable 91, there are some rumblings. A reunion in the works. FGL on the BULL 821. I'm inspired this morning. I want to hear the Sam Hunt. Hope you do, too. Just take your time on the bull.
2: I don't know if you were looking at me or not. You probably smile like that all the time. I don't mean to bother you, but...

0: K-Bowl 91, Sam Hunt. 824, the Bull Station. Thank you so much for spending part of your morning with me. I appreciate you. Best part of my day, no doubt. 6A to 10A each and every weekday morning. Before I'm, you know, chained to my desk, as a lot of you are. All right, we got a lot of stuff going on, as you could imagine, being the official Reno Rodeo radio station. We talked about with Stephanie yesterday, or you know her as Trainer Stephanie. I did end up canceling yesterday after talking to her and having her in here face to face. Stephanie makes me lift heavy weights 2 days a week. Now it's onward to the kickoff party. That's where I was going. It is Saturday, June the 6th, South 40 in South Reno, 5 to 9. A whole bunch of goodies planned. Free music, a lot of stuff for the kids. It's family-friendly. And there'll be awful, awesome raffle and silent auction items, too. That's, again, this Saturday, June 6th, South 40. See you there at 5. We are going to talk to the Pete's from the Dock Bar Committee. You haven't heard of the Dock Bar? Well, you're going to learn all about it next. Hang on. From K-Bull 98.1, The Bull. It's 826. Let's check the road.
1: 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Right now, traffic.
2: Police report that they're still working to clear a crash with an injury at USA Parkway and Tracy Clark Frontage Road. And heavy traffic still reported on Pyramid Highway between Highland Ranch Parkway and Eagle Canyon Road. From the Right Now Traffic Center, I'm the SAC.
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6: Good morning, I'm Cola Waits, Lindsay Matherly with your First Alert weather forecast. We've got some warm and windy temperatures and conditions in the forecast for today. Our high this afternoon, 89 degrees here in Reno with wind gusts 30 plus miles per hour. Tomorrow, mostly sunny, not quite as breezy, but it is going to be warm with a high of 91. And then we're going to peak at 92 degrees on Friday with strong winds through the afternoon, and that means elevated fire danger leading into the weekend.
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0: If I'm in the Jack tent, the night has gone sideways.
1: Hey, well, you know, switch things up and come up to the dock bar this time.
0: I think it's more my vibe.
1: Yeah.
0: More my vibe. What else while we got you here?
2: You know, Tuesday night, we're doing something new. We're doing our Trivia Tuesday. We have a specially curated deck of trivia that is all things rodeo, Nevada, PRCA, rodeo, Reno rodeo. So you can come up and win some incredible prizes. Tickets are available for that as well. And we've got things like a buckle up for grabs, a bottle of this year's bourbon, the Reno Rodeo specialty release Jack Daniels. So grab your smarty pants friends and come up on Tuesday.
0: Yeah. Did we even mention where it was? It's almost like a speakeasy. It's kind of hidden.
1: Well,
0: it
1: that is that's a little secret spot.
0: Okay. Oh, gotcha.
1: As Sarah mentioned, it's kind of behind some closed doors. You'll see a picture of Doc Bar. You'll picture of Doc Bar the horse in the indoor arena.
2: And your ticket gets you anywhere on grounds. 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So come hang out with us.
0: An elevated experience.
1: It's an elevated and unique experience.
0: All right. One more time. Where does one get tickets?
2: DocBar@RenoRodeo.com. DocBar.
0: Excellent. Yeah. And I didn't prep. I honestly don't know the answer. Are you guys open for our concert night?
2: We are for happy hour. Yeah.
0: We are.
2: So we'll be open just for drinks for the happy hour before the concert. So come see us and grab a tumbleweed.
0: This is a pleasant surprise.
2: Yeah.
0: Very cool.
2: And then we will usher everybody out the door to go see Dylan Scott. We're excited.
0: Yeah.
1: Pre-party to the party.
0: The pre-party to the party. Excellent. Doc Bar. All right. Looking forward to it.
2: Thanks, Bob.
1: Yeah, thanks for having us.
0: Yeah. Thanks for coming in. 8:45. That means Keith Urban before 9 for those urban and bourbon tickets from the Bull.
3: 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Right now, traffic.
4: Heads up. Police report a crash with an injury in Reno on 395 southbound north of Audi Boulevard. They also report that they're still working to clear a crash with an injury at USA Parkway and Tracy Clark Frontage Road. Heavy traffic still reported on Pyramid Highway between Highland Ranch Parkway and Eagle Canyon Road. From the Right Now Traffic Center, I'm the Sax Man.
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0: 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Another Bull Cycle with Benefits winner.
1: Uh-huh. Here we go. Hi.
2: Hi, Bob. How are you?
1: I'm doing great. Who
2: I
1: is this?
2: In.
1: What's your name?
2: Harry.
1: And what station are you hearing right now?
2: K-Bull.
1: You better believe it, because Terry, you are number 10. Oh, my God. Cowbell.
2: Thank you.
1: Congratulations.
2: Thank you so much.
1: Yes. Terry, where are you calling from?
2: From Reno.
1: Excellent. You like Keith? Well, of course you like Keith Urban. That's a dumb question.
2: Yes.
1: Do you like bourbon?
2: I'm the one that called.
1: Yeah.
2: Well, we're going to try it. I'm okay. Not sure about that. My husband does.
1: Okay, good. Good. And Terry, are you 21 or over?
2: Yes, much.
1: Terry, you're going to Urban and Bourbon. Congratulations.
2: Thank you.
1: Two tickets in to see Keith Urban. All right, next, Friday, July 12th. In a pre-party at Highmark Distillery.
2: Perfect.
1: You
2: Thank
1: got
2: you.
1: It. Congratulations. How about a big old excited moo?
2: Moo.
1: Okay. All right. We'll take that one. Sounded more like a question.
2: I know, huh? Or a boo, huh?
0: K-Bull 98.1. Right now, traffic.
3: Police and emergency vehicles are on the scene of a crash with an injury in Reno on 395 southbound, south of McCarran Boulevard North. And they also report that they're still working to clear a crash with an injury at USA Parkway and Tracy Clark Frontage Road. From the Right Now Traffic Center, I'm the Saxman.
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11: I'm Cold Await's Lindsay Matherly with your First Alert weather forecast. Today, mostly sunny skies, warming up to 89 degrees in Reno, and it's going to be a little breezy this afternoon. Wind gusts 30 plus miles per hour. That does increase fire danger concerns through the afternoon. Tomorrow, sunny with a high of 91, and then 92 on Friday with another round of

The Sparks Nugget and K-Pole 98.1 welcome country icon Brad Paisley to the Nugget Event Center May 15th. Ain't got nothing else to do tonight. Let's see if that truck's due. Brad Paisley bringing his guitar and all his hits to Sparks for one special night.

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1: 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I fought illegal tax hikes, defended the Second Amendment, and served in Governor Lombardo's administration. 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I'm ready to fight for you in Washington. I'm James Settlemyer, and I approve this message.
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1: Cable 98.1, I am Kristen. It is Wednesday, and it is a fun day here at the Bowl. It's our fearless leader, Bob's, birthday. And to celebrate, how about I play a whole lot of music and no commercials? Maybe a 98-minute bull ride? Okay, so I do that every weekday, but for today, we'll say it's for Bob's birthday. Okay, here's Megan Maroney with her new song, Medicine, on Cable 98.1.

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That was Corey Kent with This Heart. I'm Kristen, the host of your 98-Minute Bull Ride, and I've got Zach Top for you with South of Sanity on Cable 98.1.

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Cable 98.1, everybody's still talking about Morgan Wallen flipping his piano on stage and breaking it because of an apparent malfunction. So he poked a little fun at it, posted a video on his TikTok that said, "Hey, just let you know, this piano here is working. That's what they told me last night, too." So he's not apologizing, but I mean, rock stars, like, they break their guitars on stage and stuff, and nobody thinks twice about it. Here's Morgan Wallen on Cable 98.1.

Cowboy Up on a Wednesday. 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The

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That was Shaboozy with some good news. I am Kristen, and I got Zach John King. I just like saying his name. 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

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The Community Station, the official radio station for the Reno Rodeo. 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When it comes to the rodeo, nobody messes with this bull. KB.

98.1. That was Morgan Wallen with Thinking About Me. I am Kristen, the host of your 98-Minute Bull Ride, and I've got George Burge for you, teaming up with Luke Bryan to ride, ride, ride on Cable 98.1.

0: Hey, Bull 98.1, that was more Morgan Wallen for you this hour. Wrapping up our 98-minute bull ride. 98 minutes, that's over an hour and a half of absolutely zero commercials. Not less commercials, no commercials, which you can only get right here on the Bull. You know what else you can only get here on the Bull? 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

0: 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Now, I very rarely will root for Vegas for much of anything, but, you know, it's Nevada. Nevada's Nevada, right? So I'm hoping that the Vegas Golden Knights can take home the cup. 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
1: I killed my first monster when I was 7 years old.

Cowboy up on a Wednesday. 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

Cable 98.1. I am Kristen. Happy Wednesday. Now, you know, every year we throw a big kickoff concert for the Reno Rodeo, but there's also a kickoff party that I want to tell you about right after Jason Aldean on Cable 98.1.

0: 98.1, saddle up for family fun with the Reno Rodeo Kickoff Party. That is happening this Saturday, June 6th at South 40 in South Reno. Now, the party is from 5 to 9 p.m. We're pretty much just kicking off rodeo month. It's a free event. There's going to be live music, fun, and a lot of fun activities for the kids. Family friendly for sure. There will also be a raffle, a silent auction as well. It's bowl season. Along with rodeo season in the month of June with K-Bull 98.1.
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That was Tyler Hubbard with Park. I am Kristen, and Jordan Davis doesn't want to park. He wants to turn this truck around on Cable 98.1.

98.1. This week, the CMA Fest is going down in Nashville, and on Sunday, there will be Cowboy Church with Brandon Lake. It's Sunday, June 7th, so if you happen to be in Nashville, you should check it out because it's a free event, and Cece Winans is going to be there, Mariah, who is a Latin country artist who I really love, as well as these guys, Dan and Shay, joining Brandon Lake for Cowboy Church. CMA Fest in Nashville. Here they are with their new song, Say So, on Cable 98.1.

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Well, it's no surprise that once again this week, Ella Langley is sitting on top of the Hot Country Songs charts. Her song, Choosing Texas, refuses to move even one space, and it's breaking yet another record. Ella Langley beats Morgan Wallen's historic record, and the song's not even done yet. But you know what? Their song, Together, isn't doing too bad as well. Here's I Can't Love You Anymore, Ella and Morgan on Cable 98.1.

Cable 98.1. That was Keith Urban with Long Hot Summer. I am here for it. I'm so excited for this warm weather and for summertime, and excited for Keith Urban at the Nugget Event Center on June 12th, next Friday, just a little over a week away. And to celebrate this weekend, we're having an Urban and Bourbon party. Listen to Bob all this week between 8 and 9 a.m. when he plays a Keith Urban song, be caller number 10. Not only will you win tickets to see Keith Urban at his show at the Nugget Event Center, but you get to go to a pre-party this weekend at Highmark Distillery this Friday, actually. Highmark Distillery, it's a whiskey barrel filling pre-party. It's bourbon and urban all this week with Cable 98.1.

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Fable 98.1. I am Kristen. I think the other day I was talking about how I don't really have a show that I'm watching right now. There are shows that we watch as a family, but I don't have a show. I have lots of options. I need to watch Marshall's, the Dutton Ranch show, but I don't watch a lot of television. I mean, my kids are always there. It's not like I can just watch whatever I want. But there's one show coming out this month that I will stay up late. I will make the arrangements necessary to watch this, and it is season 3 of House of the Dragon coming out on the 21st of this month. I mean, yeah, I'm a Game of Thrones fan. I did name my second daughter Arya with a Y, so I guess you could say I'm a fan. There's Parker McCollum on Cable 98.1.

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The Cumulus Station, the official radio station for the Reno Rodeo. 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When it comes to the rodeo, nobody messes with this bull. 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
1: Yeah, I'm excited about The Voice. I definitely think I might be sneaking beers to contestants after rehearsals, especially if they do a good job. I think that's what I would be looking for in a

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1: New music on Cable 98.1 from Riley Green. That was called Think As You Drunk. And you know what? It's just confusing to me. I don't have to be drunk for that title to be confusing to me. I am Kristen, and I want to make sure that you do not miss out on the Reno Rodeo Kickoff Concert with Dylan Scott. I want you to win your tickets, and you have a couple of ways to do that. The first one is by winning our best seats in the house. How do you win that? Well, you go to Carson City Toyota, Capital Ford, or Carson Home Furnishings. Those three businesses over there in Carson City, they are hooking us up with the best seats in the house. 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Then Carson Home Furnishings, they're going to put a comfy love seat in the back of that truck. That is your seats for the concert right there in front of the stage, but up above the crowd. 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
0: 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Cable.

It's your Bull Station, K-Bull 98.1. That was Luke Combs with Back in the Saddle. I'm Kristen, and I got Corey Kent for you, teaming up with Co Wetzel for Rocky Mountain Low on K-Bull 98.1.

Cable 98.1. We are exactly 2 weeks away from the Reno Rodeo kickoff concert with Dylan Scott. And I told you there's two ways you can win your tickets. One, of course, is by winning our best seats in the house. And the other one is by winning at one

0: Cable 98.1. You want to go to the Reno Rodeo Kickoff Concert? Well, one way to win your tickets is at one of our hot stops, and we have a whole bunch of them for you this week. Our next one is going to be tomorrow from 11 to 1 p.m. We will be at the Sonic Drive-In on Virginia Street, the one in South Reno with JJ Christie. He's going to be giving away Reno Rodeo tickets every 15 minutes. And then at 1 o'clock, he's also going to give away a pair of Kickoff Concert tickets. Now, I know it's your lunch break. You do have to be present to win the rodeo tickets, but for the Kickoff Concert, if you want, you can just run by on your lunch, go grab some food for Sonic, drop your name in the box, and then if you win, we will call you with those Kickoff Concert tickets to see Dylan Scott with Cable 98.1.
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Cable 98.1. I am Chris Nesbitt. For me today, I'm going to get out of here. But before I do, I want to wish another big happy birthday to my good friend, Bob. I don't know what I would do here without. I wouldn't be here without Bob. It's all thanks to Bob that I'm here. So everybody, make sure to go on whatever social platform you use or call in and wish Bob a big happy birthday. And I will see you back here tomorrow. 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

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When it comes to the rodeo, nobody messes with this bull. 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

Cowboy up on a Wednesday. 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

K-Bull 98.1, half dozen past two. Welcome to the middle of the work week. Medicine? The only medicine I take is coffee. Cures everything. 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

0: Cable 98.1. 2:09. Sunshine Double Eights here in the Truckee Meadows. JJ Christie on your Wednesday. Happy June 3rd. Look at the mess in this studio. It's almost like somebody was celebrating a birthday or something. We got plates and cups and half-filled drinks and happy birthday greetings on the wall. And oh, yeah, that's right. Bob is celebrating a birthday today. His birthday is a month after mine. Exactly. Mine's May 3rd. His is June 3rd. And then he disappeared. Had to go out for a happy birthday lunch, too, I guess. All right, today's show. I'm going to try to squeeze in our redneck word of the day. It's a doozy. I want to do that. Maybe, if I got a chance, another life hack, better living through bull. Right now, though, let's talk about summer vacation. I mean, here we are, June. Kids are going to be getting out of school here shortly. That means the family can vamanos to fun places. And I thought I would throw this out your way. And when you're on vacation, in the past, think back. Did you ever bump into a celebrity while you were on vacation, you know, in a hotel, an airport, maybe on a plane, maybe you were on the beach? I don't know. Did you ever bump into a celebrity while you were on vacation? I have on numerous occasions. Comes with the territory, I guess. Give me a call on the bullhorn if you have. 800-0981.
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1: I'm just out here living, living my best life, yeah, yeah.
0: That's right, it's the K-Bone Kickoff Concert from your Reno Rodeo Station, K-Bone 98.1.

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I don't have to wish this guy well. He's tearing up the country charts as we speak. Josh Ross, Hate How You Look with JJ on the Bull.

K-Bull 98.1, JJ, question of the day. School's out shortly, everybody going on vacation. Have you ever met anybody famous while you were on vacation? Anybody? Bueller? 800-0981, you think about it, give me a call right now. Here's Riley Green on the Bull.

0: K-Bull 98.1. Thank you, Mr. Green. Worst Way, 24 before 3 o'clock. JJ on a Wednesday, hot one, too. Sunshine 88 here in the 775. Thanks for tuning in, I think. Wow. Let me... Testing, 1, 2, 3. Is that thing on? Boy, I tell you what, I do the question of the day here on the station, and then I give the number, and it's like blah, blah, blah, blah, blah, blah, 800-0981, and everybody calls thinking... He's giving away tickets. No. No tickets today. None. Zero. Absolutely none. Just a question of the day, all right? And we're talking about, did you ever bump into somebody famous while you were on vacation? Okay. It's that simple. 800-0981. Famous people, vacation. Let's take our first call. Yeah, Cable.
1: Oh, yeah. I've met Stone Cold Steve Austin. My husband does concrete. And down here in the Carson Valley, and he introduced me to him, and I've run into him at the grocery store a few times.
0: Now, remind me, who is he?
1: He was a wrestler. Like, maybe WWE, I don't remember, but he was pretty big in, like, the early 90s.
0: Ah, back when I was working 24 hours a day, I didn't have a chance to watch TV back then.
1: Yeah.
0: So, did he show you any moves?
1: No, he probably gave my husband some tips and tricks, but
0: yeah,
1: he hasn't pulled them out yet.
0: So. Yeah, I can see it now. If your wife ever gets out of line, you might want to try this move or this move. That'll put her in her place.
1: Yeah.

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12: You ever wake up in the middle of the night, or maybe first thing in the morning, and notice drool on your pillow? unless you're sleeping next to someone who hasn't already seen all your good, bad, and ugly, it's probably not that big a deal and not anything to worry about, unless it's something that just started happening recently. When people drool at night, it's often because of a stuffy nose, acid reflux, or being a mouth breather. People who sleep on their stomach or side are more likely to drool than someone who sleeps on their back. But in some cases, drooling at night can be a warning sign of something more serious, like dental issues, sleep apnea, or even early symptoms of Parkinson's disease. If you're at all concerned about this, the best place to start

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K Bull 98.1. I can tell you the great days to be alive. Friday, Saturday, Sunday. Days that you're not happy to be alive. That's Monday through Thursday, am I right? Oh, you agree. All right. How about new stuff? 252, Kenny Chesney. Yep, another Island Tinge Country song. Here's Carry On the Bull. He was six.

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The Cumulus Station, the official radio station for the Reno Rodeo. 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When it comes to the rodeo, nobody messes with this bull. K-Ball 98.1.

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Bull 98.1. Today is a very special day in country lore. Do you know what it is? If not, I'll tell you all about it after new Tyler Hubbard here. It's called Land on the Bull.

0: K-Bull 98.1. Thank you, Tyler. 13 past 3. JJ on your Wednesday. Still sunshine, 88 degrees right now in Reno Sparks. Yes, today, very important day in country music lore. Do you know what it is? No, besides Bob having another birthday today. No. 3rd of June, it was the day that Billy Joe McAllister jumped off the Tallahatchie Bridge. Have you ever been to the Tallahatchie Bridge? I haven't either. But I have seen pictures of it, and I can tell you this. Jumping off the bridge, it ain't that far down to the water. It's not like the Golden Gate Bridge at all. So that tells me one important thing. Billy Joe McAllister was not a good swimmer. That is all. Your history lesson for today. Okay, question of the day. Have you ever met somebody famous while you were on vacation? Just happened. 800-0981. Another call. Yes, Cable.
1: Oh, JJ, yeah, I met Red Skelton.
0: Red Skelton. I loved Red Skelton. That's a memory from my childhood. He was just so darn funny.
1: Yeah, he was great. I met him at a service station. He was filling up his self-service to get gas and throw up his motorhome.
0: Uh-huh.
1: I went in and asked my boss. I said, who's that old man out there? She said, it's Red Skelton. So I went out and got his autograph from me and my daughter and my wife anyway. And I went out and signed a piece of paper in front of him. He says, what's this? I said, that's my autograph. And he laughed so hard it wasn't funny.
0: My favorite character that he played on TV was Freddy the Freeloader. In fact, I wanted to be Freddy the Freeloader when I was growing up, but I got into radio instead, which is a close second.
1: Yeah, I guess. I don't know.
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3: Well, good afternoon to you and happy Wednesday, as we have no accidents to report at this time, but still do have some slowdowns, starting with 395 heading up into the North Valleys, with spotty slowdowns lasting through the Golden Valley area. I-80 East westbound's also starting to see some backups between the Marina and Nugget Casino, but again, not seeing any accidents causing those slowdowns, so just make sure you're keeping an eye out. And finally, North McCarran in both directions between Rock Boulevard and the freeway is seeing some moderate congestion. Everything else, though, not looking too bad. From the Right Now Traffic Center, I'm Jack Saber.
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17: Did you know that almost half the vegetables and more than three quarters of the fruit that we eat in this country come from just one state, California? Yeah, it's true. And according to a new report by the Environmental Working Group, a health advocacy organization, a lot of this produce is tainted with PFAS, which are sometimes referred to as forever chemicals. Why? Well, the EPA says pesticides keep America's food supply safe, abundant, and affordable. And of course, these chemicals are used in every state, not just California. Now, if you are worried, though, about how much you're consuming, the best thing to do is to buy organic produce, if and when you can. Organic or not, you should rinse all fruits and vegetables under running water. Don't use any soap. And as one epidemiologist told us, use a brush on sturdier items like carrots, potatoes, and cucumbers. I'm Dr. Sanjay Gupta, helping you live a better life.
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1: Good afternoon. Still just a few slowdowns to report here, starting with 395 North, heading up into the North Valleys area with spotty slowdowns, blasting through Golden Valley before it clears up. I-80 East westbound also starting to see backups between the Marina and Nugget Casino still. Not seeing that caused by an accident, though. And then further east on I-80, once again coming westbound, we're seeing slight slowdowns forming between Patrick and Lockwood as that USA Parkway backup looks like it's starting to form. And finally, North McCarran in both directions between Rock Boulevard and the freeway, still seeing that moderate congestion. Everything else, though, looking pretty free and clear. From the Right Now Traffic Center, I'm Jack Sabin.

Table 98.1. Question of the day, in case you're just joining me. Who was famous that you ran into when you were on vacation? It's vacation time. Who'd you run into? 800-0981.

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1: K-Bull 98.1, just one of many artists performing at this year's Night in the Country Music Festival, Yerington, in July. Here's Jordan Davis. He'll be the featured headliner on the 25th, the Saturday. Here's Turn This Truck Around.

0: There you have it. Cable 98.1. We've got about 17 before 4 o'clock. Another workday almost notched on our belt here. Oh, boy. Warm one out there. Sunshine 88. You know, this last weekend, my daughter was helping me with our live broadcast. Even though it wasn't that warm, the sun was out, and we both got sunburned. My nose is just peeling like you wouldn't believe. I look like I got into a fight with somebody. Scabbed. Yeah, I know. Yuck. JJ, move on. Okay. We're talking about what famous person you met on vacation. You went on vacation. You could have been in Nevada, could have been halfway around the world, and it's like, oh my God, what are the chances? 800-981, another call. Let's do it. Yes. JJ here. Go ahead.
1: Question of the day.
0: Yeah. Famous person you met on vacation.
1: Kid Rock.
0: Oh, where did you bump into Kid Rock?
1: At a NASCAR race.
0: Yeah. Well, we NASCAR are country now, aren't we? Yeah. Where was the NASCAR race?
1: It was in Vegas.
0: Oh, in Vegas. I was going to guess Sears Point since that's closer, but hey, to each their own.
1: Yeah.
0: So, did he buy you a hot dog and a beer?
1: No. He let us take a picture, though.
0: I'll take a picture with you, man, but I ain't buying you any food here. Food's expensive at NASCAR events.
1: Oh, yes.
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3: Good afternoon to you, as we do still have some slowdowns to report out there on Northern Nevada Road, starting with 395 North, heading up into the North Valleys, with that slowdown now starting near Audi Boulevard in the Spaghetti Bowl and lasting up into the Golden Valley area before clearing up, as well as IDE.

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16: You ever wake up in the middle of the night or maybe first thing in the morning and notice drool on your pillow? Unless you're sleeping next to someone who hasn't already seen all your good

bad and ugly, it's probably not that big a deal and not anything to worry about unless it's something that just started happening recently. When people drool at night, it's often because of a stuffy nose, acid reflux, or being a mouth breather. People who sleep on their stomach or side are more likely to drool than someone who sleeps on their back. But in some cases, drooling at night can be a warning sign of something more serious, like dental issues, sleep apnea, or even early symptoms of Parkinson's disease. If you're at all concerned about this, the best place to start is with an ENT doctor, an ears, nose, and throat doctor. They can recommend a sleep study to possibly get some answers. I'm Dr. Sanjay Gupta, helping you live a better life.

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I said it once, I'll say it again. I just want to write one song, have her perform it, and then it's goodbye radio, hello sunny beaches with a tropical drink, I'm telling you. Ella Langley with JJ. 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
1: Well, good afternoon. We are continuing to see a fair amount of traffic through the Spaghetti Bowl on out to Panther Valley with the clearing of an earlier accident, 580 North, right about Glendale area. We do have some slowdown as well, 580 South between Plum and Moana. 580 North bound between South Meadows and Moana Lane. We've got that I-80 East congestion near the Nugget Resort up on North McCarran both directions. Between 395 and Pyramid Way, westbound 80 between USA Parkway and Lockwood. And lastly, we do still have some slowdown northbound South McCarran between Greg Street and Nugget Avenue. For the Right Now Traffic Center, Kristen Snow.
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3: Yeah, I'm excited about The Voice. I definitely think I might be sneaking beers to contestants after rehearsal, especially if they do a good job. I think that's what I would be looking for.

0: That was Riley Green, Think As You Drunk. 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
1: K-Ball, 98.1. I got to tell you, Riley's on a roll right now. 10 minutes past 4 o'clock with JJ. Losing a little bit of steam as far as our temperatures are concerned. We're down to 86 now under sunshiny skies. JJ Christie, Wednesday, question of the day. We're talking about who did you meet that was famous while you were on vacation? After all, it's June, kids getting out of school, family's going to be taking off. What famous person did you meet on vacation? Let's take another call. Yeah, Cable, who was it?
2: I ran into Stone Cold Steve Austin.
1: Did you run into him with a car or a truck, or did he run into you?
2: I was a flagger. He pulled up talking to me. He was a cool dude.
1: Oh, he was cool. I always wondered that because he comes off as such a bad you-know-what.
2: Yeah, he was super nice, and it was out there in the Gardnerville area.
1: I got to tell you, I've had more calls about people running into WWE wrestlers than any other, even movie stars. Do they like living here or something?
2: Oh, yeah. Who wouldn't?
1: Yeah, so did he show you any moves?
2: No. There was no time.
1: There was no time. Even though I asked, he says, no, maybe some other time.
2: Yeah, I'll catch you later.
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4: Well, good afternoon to you and happy Wednesday, as we have no accidents to report at this time, but still do have some slowdowns, starting with 395 heading up into the North Valleys, with spotty slowdowns lasting through the Golden Valley area. I-80 East westbound also starting to see some backups between the Marina and Nugget Casino. But again, not seeing any accidents causing those slowdowns, so just make sure you're keeping an eye out. And finally, North McCarran in both directions between Rock Boulevard and the freeway is seeing some moderate congestion. Everything else, though, not looking too bad. From the Right Now Traffic Center, I'm Jackson.
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12: A better life with Dr. Sanjay Gupta.
13: Slowly but surely, AI is seeping its way into every corner of our lives. One area perhaps I didn't expect is diet advice. A new study out of Turkey found that chatbots are recommending to teen boys and girls that they restrict their daily calories to dangerously low levels and eat a balance of nutrients that are kind of out of whack. Remember, teenagers are growing, one pediatrician told us. If they aren't getting enough nutrition, it can really stunt their growth on a number of levels. And in extreme cases, it can lead to significant health consequences. Large language models, LLMs, they are designed to agree with you. So if you're looking to lose weight, they're going to push you pretty hard in that direction. They also sometimes don't know how to tell the difference between good information and bad information. And you know who does? Your doctor. I'm Dr. Sanjay Gupta, helping you live a better life.
14: 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He's got socks. Give him a gift that really rocks. 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
2: I am Chief Meteorologist Jeff Thompson in the Colo 8 First Alert Weather Center. Clearing sky tonight, another mild night with a low of 55. Warmer on Thursday, but less wind. High in Reno, Sparks around 90 degrees.
3: If he's ever elected governor, his first act will be moving Valentine's Day to February 29th. So it only comes once every 4 years. That ought to lock up the mail vote. 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
1: Good afternoon. Continuing to see that same slowdown if you're traveling out to the North Valleys this afternoon. That's 580 North, right about Plum Lane through the Bull on out to Panther Valley. Up on North McCarran, it looks like things are moving a little bit lighter between El Rancho and Rock Boulevard. Westbound 80, still heavy traffic between USA and Lockwood. Both directions at the Nugget Avenue overpass. We've got some slowdown 580 South right now at Moana and 580 North between South Meadows and Molana Lane. From the Right Now Traffic Center, I'm Kristen Snow.

You have a chance to win Reno Rodeo tickets every 15 minutes and a pair of K-Bowl kickoff concert tickets with Dylan Scott tomorrow, 11 to 1 at the Sonic Drive-In, 6250 South Virginia Street with me. Don't forget, tomorrow, 11 to 1, Sonic, be there. 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

0: you, know you. Everything about you makes me want you, want you. Know what you're doing, baby, don't you, don't you?
1: K-Bowl 98.1 has another free ticket window tomorrow, 9 to 5. We want you to listen 20 past the hour to win yours, all right? All right, that's tomorrow. Enough said. Luke Bryan right now. Country, and she knows it on the Bull Station.

0: K-Bold 98.1. Thank you, Luke. We have, I'd say, about 22 minutes before the hour, 5 o'clock. Yet another workday notched on our belt. J.J. Christie here to get you through the rest of the day on your commute home, too. Question of the day. We are talking about what famous person you met while on vacation. I'm a little jelly. Our last caller ran into a Stone Cold Steve Austin, WWE. Oh, he was bad when I watched him. Hoo-hoo, I'd hate to run into him in a dark alley. More calls. Yes, Cable, go ahead.
1: Stone Cold, I was just calling to say Stone Cold has a house in Genoa. Did you know that?
0: I did not know.
1: Yep, he lives in Genoa. He's got a 35-acre ranch. And then, did you know that Mike Love lives up here in Incline?
0: Yes, that I know.
1: Yep, I was next door to his house last week, and he popped out and said hi. Well, I was working on the house next door.
0: You know, we've got a lot of famous people that live in our area here, and I was once approached, and they said, "What do you think that is?" And I go, "Well, they all want to listen to this show. You can't listen to it in L.A., can you?"
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3: Good afternoon. We are still seeing some light traffic right now, 580 south between Plum and Moana. If you're heading in the way of the North Valleys, it's still congested between 580 north and Panther Valley. Up on North McCarran, again, traffic is moving a little bit slower than usual. Both directions between 395 and Pyramid Way. Still very heavy traffic, westbound 80 between USA and Lockwood. Northbound South McCarran between Greg and Nugget, both directions at the Nugget Avenue overpass. And lastly, we do still have some spotty slow and go, 580 north between South Meadows and Moana Lane. From the Right Now Traffic Center, I'm Kristen Snow.
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8: A better life with Dr. Sanjay Gupta.
9: Recent survey conducted by Common Sense Media found one-third of teenagers prefer AI companions over humans for serious conversations. There's a term for that, social offloading. And experts we talked to warned that this habit could be stunting emotional growth, leaving an already isolated generation who came of age during the pandemic even less prepared for the messiness of human interaction. Sure, AI can help you polish whatever it is you're looking to say, but that's not very human, right? It's the messiness that makes our interactions with each other so real. It's also what makes them so validating, help us to develop our confidence, our voice, our deep bonds with each other. Psychiatrists we talked to encouraged turning to family or friends when you're struggling to express yourself. They are keen to help. I'm Dr. Sanjay Gupta, helping you live a better life.
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